0: Let me go talk to the DJ, or I'm out of here. Excuse me, Mr. DJ.
1: Yes?
0: Could you play something with a beat?
1: What do you mean, something with a beat?
0: You know, something like a dance tune.

can never change that you put on me. You thought I wouldn't change, but I grew on you. I will never be what you

0: entdeckt das Vogtland. Vogtland Radio. Hier sind sie zu Hause.
1: I don't wanna make assumptions, but it looks like from the picture you posted that you're actually in her.